0: Дмитрий Полюс.
1: And just because I play this same tune, seeing it hurt certain sound boy, cause if can't get it, it'll burn them, but mine'll kill them. I see tonight.

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I blasted off the planet, rock that caused catastrophe, and it matters more because I had it. Now I had a thought about wreaking havoc on an opposition. 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

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You run to Atlanta when you need a check balance. Let me break it down for you, this the real challenge. You caught Future when you didn't see the club. Hey, what? Lil Baby help you get your lingo up. What? 21, get your first street.